in college. That was Mama's dream. But I was on my way to anywhere else when I turned 18. It's when you got a fast car. You think you got everything.

save gas and them foreign jobs. Dad, I wonder if I ever let you down. 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

0: 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But there is hope because of you. 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
1: It is a finally Friday. Good morning, Kicks Country. Yes, we will celebrate it being a Friday coming up in our 7 o'clock hour. We'll also have our Nashville Music Minute coming up at the 7 o'clock hour as well. First up, though, in our 6 o'clock hour, we've got the Brain Buster at 6:37 with $5 in cash and the title of Smartest Person in Kicks Country on the line. Plus, at some point in the show today, not only is it a finally Friday, but we will celebrate a free Music Friday as well. We'll get to more of that coming up in just a little bit. First, though, news, traffic, and weather.
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2: 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Let's get right to it and see if anyone has the vision and sees the answer. This morning, for $5 and the title of smartest person in Kix Country, according to a recent survey, 22% of children do not know this. What is it? 22% of children don't know this. If you think you've got the answer, give us a call, 1-800-753-6101. And who knows? You might just be the smartest person in Kix Country. Someone's got to be that. Because right now, it's Caleb over in Ames. See if anyone can dethrone him today. According to a recent survey, 22% of children do not know this. What is it? If you think you've got the answer, give us a call. 1-800-753-6101 with Chris Jansen. It's me and a beer at Kix at 1.1.
0: Prettiest girl I'd ever seen. 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

0: kids camping, you really go in style, I'll tell you.
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1: Listen, I'm going camping with an 11-year-old and a 7-year-old. You are getting away from it all. I'm taking it with me.

0: Lady Wilson, John Mayer, Phone Keys Wallet, Iowa's Best Country on Kix 101.1. Is he just named in that song because he's playing the guitar or what?
1: I think
0: because
1: so.
0: I don't hear him in that
1: entire
0: song.
1: No, I don't
0: hear
1: him at all.
0: I
1: don't know.
0: Is that like leading John Mayer into country now?
1: Oh, maybe. We'll see. Time now to check in with Kix 101.1 meteorologist Jennifer Vucicki. Jen, another warm one today. How does our weekend look?
2: Yeah, it looks like a hot weekend as well. So today we're looking at highs getting us right around about the lower 90s here. With a blend of clouds and sunshine developing for the day, we do have a slight chance for showers and thunderstorms here this afternoon as well. But the day should end off here on a dry note. We're looking at mostly clear skies, so kind of a warm evening as well. Overnight lows dropping to around about 73. For your day on Saturday, sunshine temperature-wise similar, high around 91 degrees. 90 here for your day on Sunday with sunny skies as well. Monday, sunshine, a little bit warmer. High gets up around about 96 degrees. We do have a slight chance for showers and storms, though, coming in by the evening hours. A little bit of a drop in temperatures, though, for your day on Tuesday as a cold front comes through. We'll see sunshine for your Tuesday and a high getting up around about 85. And this forecast is brought to you by Country Hearth. 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I'm meteorologist Jennifer Vucicki.
1: 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Coming up, we'll talk to the movie mom, Nell Minow. 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
1: Cole Wetzel, his brand new song called Hurt Like You at Kix 101.1. Well, besides it being Emoji Day, it's also National Tattoo Day. We'll talk about that and music from Chris Young.
0: Bill Wade, Vinton, Garrison, and the rest of Benton County. Thank you for making us number one for Iowa's best country, Kix 101.1.

out, it'll sit right here on this land. 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

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I remember when I was 50. Anyway. 89 right now. High today of 92. Corey, Kent, Cole Wetzel, and Rocky Mountain Low at Kent.

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Iowa's Best Country Kicks 101.1 star of the show, Thomas Rhett. Well, this guy was the star of the show, the new Dish at Noon, Braden Hall with End This Way. Here's new Dish at Noon, second helping.

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0: Aaron Tippin with American Sky, top kicks at 6, coming in at numeral 4. Dan and Shay have a bona fide hit on their hands with Say So.
1: Number 3.

Dylan Scott, Nobody, Iowa's Best Country, Kicks 101.1. If you can't get away to see Rag Bri roll into Marshalltown, don't worry. You can catch it on KFJB-TV, Rag Bri Live Cam, July 22nd from 1 to 4, streaming from Franklin Field with rider arrivals, interviews, and updates brought to you by Marshalltown Area Chamber of Commerce.